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1: Okay, part two, the 15th of November, into the house, Friday night, and we're going to have it tonight. Right, where do I go? It is 9 o'clock in the UK. Did I say 15th of November? Well, I have now. Right, let's have it. Hour in the mix. Whoop, whoop.
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Okay. Hope you enjoyed that. One coming in and one more after that. And it is classic time. Gonna go out with a bang. Have a great weekend. I'll see you all next Friday. Don't forget DJ Challenger in the morning, Saturday and Sunday morning. And Catch a Vibe, of course, every Sunday, 7 till 9. And Challenger during the week. Okay, well, whoop yourselves. Have a great weekend.

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I interested not in truth, but in power, and in the maintenance of that power.

Good evening, Lewis Copeland, Electric Line Radio. This is Friday, the 7th of June, 7th of the 6th, 2024. And I got a night off. So why am I here? Well, Uncle Herb T's in the house. Well, he's somewhere. He's not actually in the room at the moment, but he should be soon. He's going to take you for the groovy music this evening. Uncle Herb T live on holiday from Canada. Well, actually, he goes on holiday to Canada and stays there for years. He's actually from here. Anyway, next up will be Herb T. Yo, I'll be in the chat room very soon. Whoop whoop yourselves.

0: Good evening. Do not attempt to adjust your radio. There is nothing wrong. We have taken control as to bring you this special show. We will return it to you as soon as you are grooving. 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
1: 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So kick back, dig, while we do it to you in your eardrums. For me, I'm known as Lollipop Man. Hey, I'm just a long-haired

the house. Been a very long time. I'm back trying to take control of things. Come and join us for the next 2 hours of funky stuff and disturbing dance music. It's very nice to be back here at Studio A, top of the hilltop. Listen and enjoy. Welcome along. Thank you for listening. Hope you're very well this Friday.

A big, big hello to Asia. In the chat room, and of course, Jazzy Jeff, suppliers of the beats, my background. So lovely to be able to go live and say hello to everybody. So, big up Asia. Big up Jazzy Jeff. Hope you enjoy the music. Getting mellow, but it will pick up, don't worry. I know you're not worried. This is electriclionradio.com. We do it how we do it here. It's always very discerning.

Sounds of Resolution 88. I hope you're enjoying the music. A track called Pitching Up. Pitching up and pulling out. Top of the hour. This is my house.

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0: Play. 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And this is the master key.
1: Come on.
0: To celebrate everything.

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Very quickly, you learn to compose as you paint, and that's

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1: Great Skill, the Fabulous, the Great.
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0: Good morning, good afternoon, or good evening, and welcome along to Asia and Claire Simone's Catch a Vibe. Ooh, it's been raining here this week, very miserable, yuck. Let's hope the sun does arrive soon, but hopefully everybody out there is doing well. At least you have the next 2 hours to chill out, max out, listen to some amazing music. Asia's going to say hello, and we're going to get on with this week's show.
1: And she's also a sound engineer, but that's another story. Yeah, welcome along. Loads and loads of new music. This week is all brand new music and unreleased music. So hope you look forward to that. Ta-ta.

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2: Depressa! 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
1: Nothing wrong.
0: And what are you going to say to your fans when they ask you some questions about?
1: I'm going to say I feel good.
0: It sounds to me as though you're not troubled by any of this at all.
1: This is a man's world.
0: Thanks for reminding us of that. James, I have to ask you one serious question here. I don't

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0: Okay, we're at the halfway stage of this week's show. Hope you enjoyed part one. Well, after saying coming up on part two, you know where to find us. Angel and Claire Simone's Catch a Vibe on our good old Facebook, eventually when I get to put it up. Anyway, enjoy part two.
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0: colossal. 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For the path has been cleared, see the tears that are smeared on the mic as I focus on life for the day. There's a hope that's engrossed in the rays, and we pray.
1: I don't believe in magic, the young boy said. The old man looked back and smiled and said, What did I tell you? 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
0: Yeah, life moving at a stunning pace. 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

0: we have run out of time today.
1: For the Asian Claire Simone's Catch a Vibe show. But you know what I'm going to say? You can download the show and listen again at your pleasure. And don't forget, please do share the link. Share our show with all of your friends and people you don't like.
2: more to pay me punishment.
1: Anyway, no. To enhance their lives.
2: Is it? Oh,
1: yes, okay. Absolutely. So hopefully you enjoyed that. Same place, same time next week, wherever that might be for you. Have a good week ahead, everybody. Love and light from me, and goodbye
2: from me.
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Yo, yo, yo, yo. Sorry about that. Something plugged in the wrong hole. Okay, Lewis Copeland, Electric Light Radio. On a pre-recorded, I have to pre-record this one. A few gremlins in the studio, but yeah, trying something new out. Pre-recorded. For the 30th of December, the end of year show, Groovy Muesli, to be broadcast at 8 o'clock. On the 30th, and then several times afterwards. I've just gone through and picked all my favourite tunes from this year, basically, and there's too many, but I'll cram in as many as I can. It's actually going to be a lot housey. I was thinking of doing a down-tempo-y one, because there's enough of that, because it's Friday night. Maybe I'll do that for a Sunday, but for a Friday night, it's going to be mostly house, but we'd start off a bit strange and different, just to begin with. Okay, hope you're all well, and enjoying your happy holidays. Okay, whoop whoop.

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0: Hey, fellas, there's a guy here wants us to make a record.
1: What's that? You know, that's where you go to a studio with microphones and you sing and they put you on a nice round piece of plastic.
2: I don't want to be on any piece of plastic, whether it's nice or not.
0: But, Curly Joe, you can make a lot of money that way.
1: So put me on a piece of plastic, then.

0: as Kuma and Nut the Great, taken from Honey and Something, Honey and Grooves, I think. And before that, we kicked off with Catalyst, Adrian Young and Ali Sheed Mohammed, Summer Solstice. Okie dokie, right. Two for two now. I'm going to play, I'll tell you afterwards. Hope you're all enjoying yourselves and having a groovy time. Right, let's play one of these.
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0: The strange but wonderful Theon Cross and Wings, and before that Tyron, Isaac Stewart and Anderson. Believe it or not, the radio edit. I don't think I've got any other edits. I'd love to hear the other ones. Okay, two more before we get into mixy territory. Okie dokie.
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0: That's Wenable and Dr. Marcuse, the Strange Heat dub. And before that, we had Tyron, Keihatu, and OK Dan taking off Left Too Early. And Left Too Early is a great EP. Basically, every track, like I said, I can't really play everything. I haven't got enough time. Anyway, this one we're going to be focusing more on the up tempo. Well, start with down tempo, housey stuff, and then get a bit more up tempo. And Groovy Muesli, just to clarify, people say, oh, this isn't from this year. Is what I've come across this year and played in the show. So that's what it is. It's what I've seen, my perception of new music, because it could be 15 years old and it sounds like it was made yesterday. Okay, right, let's play one of these and get into it. I'll update you probably before the top of the hour and then just before the end. And hopefully this will go okay. Okay. Whoop, whoop.
1: Lion are rocking, Mr. Lion! Lion!

0: Okay, just a quick bubble before the top of the hour. In the background, Groove Man Spot, Do the Dance.
1: Tune.
0: Before that, Beaming Jointly with Delight, Seven Dimensions. And the track that just said to me, Sunset Boulevard Remix before that. And we kicked off this part of the mix by Toy Toy and Tahin. Okay, I'm going to get back to the mix. See you at the end of this. We're going to get housey now.

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0: 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I trusted.
1: Testing 1, 2. Yes, we are working. Who's coping? Electric Line Radio. For this coming Friday.
0: It is essential that people remain in ignorance.
1: It's Friday the 15th of November.
0: In the truth of their own lives. What surrounds us, therefore?
1: 2 hours of music, groovy music for the next 2 hours. Doing it in the usual manner for the first hour. And then getting deep in the mix for hour two. Okay, whoop yourselves. I'll pick up Herb, Asia, Jeff, Claire, DJ Challenger, all crew. Okay, whoop yourselves.

0: Mikey Miami and a track called The Light, and before they had Lao Ru taken off the album Cabana and a track called Ensalade. Okay, right, two in a row from a band which I think are fantastic. I'll tell you afterwards. Woo woo.
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0: Jazz Ensemble, and that is Spirits Dance parts 1 and 2, and before that I Am the Black Gold of the Sun version, of course. Okay, another 2 and 2 coming up next. Right, what do I do? This, I think. Yes.
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0: That's Citrus Sun, taken off the album Anaconda. And that track is, sorry, Anaconga, not Anaconda. Anaconga, as in the drum. That track's called Mystic Brew. I was going to say Bistic Brew, but Mystic Brew. And the track before that was called Down for the Third Time. Groovy stuff. Right, let's have another couple as we're heading into the second half of the first half, if that makes sense.
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0: Hey, fellas, there's a guy here wants us to make a record.
1: What's that? You know, that's where you go to a studio with microphones and you sing and they put you on a nice round piece of plastic.
2: I don't want to be on any piece of plastic, whether it's nice or not.
0: But, Curly Joe, you can make a lot of money that way.
1: So put me on a piece of plastic, then.

0: That's Antonio Nieves and Fort Apache featuring Hamilton D. Hollander. And before that we had Special Feelings and what's the track called? Oh yeah, Curbside Finds. Okie dokie. Right, let's fit a few more in. How long have we got? Still got another 14 minutes of this first hour. So let's kick it off with one of these. Whoop whoop.
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0: Don't know what those tracks are, who they're by, because they didn't copy. I can tell you, this is called Everything Starts Here. And I'm going to try and fit in a track called Homewood, just before the top of the hour. Try and get a couple of minutes of that. And before Everything Starts Here, we had Phineas Newport Jr. and Manteca. See you for the house mix in part two.
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1: Okay, part two, the 15th of November, into the house, Friday night. And we're going to have it tonight. Right, where do I go? It is 9 o'clock in the UK. Did I say 15th of November? Well, I have now. Right, let's have it. Hour in the mix. Whoop, whoop.
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Okay. Hope you enjoyed that. One coming in and one more after that. And it is classic time. Gonna go out with a bang. Have a great weekend. I'll see you all next Friday. Don't forget DJ Challenger in the morning, Saturday and Sunday morning. And Catch a Vibe, of course, every Sunday, 7 till 9. And Challenger during the week. Okay, well, whoop yourselves. Have a great weekend.

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of politicians, on the evidence available to us, are interested not in truth, but in power, and in the maintenance of that power.

Good evening, Lewis Copeland, Electric Line Radio. This is Friday, the 7th of June, 7th of the 6th, 2024. And I've got a night off. So why am I here? Well, Uncle Herb T's in the house. Well, he's somewhere. He's not actually in the room at the moment, but he should be soon. He's going to take you for the groovy music this evening. Uncle Herb T live on holiday from Canada. Actually, he goes on holiday to Canada and stays there for years. He's actually from here. Anyway, next up will be Herb T. Yo, I'll be in the chat room very soon. Whoop whoop yourselves.

0: Good evening. Do not attempt to adjust your radio. There is nothing wrong. We have taken control as to bring you this special show. We will return it to you as soon as you are grooving. 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
1: 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So kick back, dig, while we do it to you in your eardrums. For me, I'm known as Lollipop Man.

house. Been a very long time. I'm back trying to take control of things. Come and join us for the next 2 hours of funky stuff and disturbing dance music. It's very nice to be back here at Studio A, top of the hilltop. Listen and enjoy. Welcome along. Thank you for listening. Hope you're very well this Friday.

depends on me. A big, big highlight to Asia. In the chat room, and of course, Jazzy Jeff, suppliers of the beats in the background. So lovely to be able to go live and say hello to everybody. So big up, Asia. Big up, Jazzy Jeff. Hope you enjoy the music. Getting mellow, but it will pick up, don't worry. I know you're not worried. This is electriclionradio.com. We do it how we do it here. It's always very different.

I better close the windows, the birds are tweeting away merrily. The summer has begun. I hope you're having a pleasant evening or a pleasant afternoon.

Hello to the mystery listeners, wherever you are, if you're in North America, or if you're on the other side of the equator, or if you're in lovely England, as the sun sets, twilight's last gleaming is not quite here, but it's a very nice night, pleasant weather. The summer is about to knock on our door, hopefully. No rain, can't complain, that is the end of your weather report. Thank you so much for listening. Herb T in the hot seat. It's been a while since I've been in Studio One at the Hilltop with the red light on. So I'm a bit rusty, but I'm having a lovely time. I hope you're enjoying the music too. All the best to you. Thank you so much for listening. Electric Lion Radio has been on for a very long time, and we appreciate the support. We appreciate our friends in the chat room. Thank you, AJ. Thank you, Jeff. Thank you.

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We had a technical moment, as you do when you're not paying attention when you should be. Be enjoying the music. Sorry about that. Skippy, skippy. Okay, we're back.

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It's been so much fun. Thanks for listening. Got the last one for you. I think the world needs some love. So here we go.

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1: Testing 1, 2. Testing 1, 2. Sorry, this is a test mix. Just testing the levels. I'm going to play 2 hours of music anyhow afterwards. Lewis Copeland, Electric Lion Radio.

0: In fact, the vast tapestry of lies upon which we
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0: You are said, start singing.
1: Come on.
0: Pray, dancing, whatsoever you can do, do. And this is the master key.
1: Come on.
0: To celebrate everything.

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Painting is very, very individual. That's the reason I don't like to use patterns or drawings on here first, because I think it restricts creativity sometimes. 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Very quickly, you learn to compose as you paint, and that's

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0: imagine that you've just walked in, you're seated at a table, and now you're ready to listen to
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0: Good morning, good afternoon, or good evening, and welcome along to Asia and Claire Simone's Catch a Vibe. Ooh, it's been raining here this week, very miserable, yuck. Let's hope the sun does arrive soon, but hopefully everybody out there is doing well. At least you have the next 2 hours to chill out, max out, listen to some amazing music. Asia's going to say hello, and we're going to get on with this week's show.
1: And she's also a sound engineer, but that's another story. Yeah, welcome along. Loads and loads of new music. This week is all brand new music and unreleased music. So hope you look forward to that. Ta-ta.

0: 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How did all of this trouble begin?
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2: Depressa, depressa.
1: Nothing wrong.
0: And what are you going to say to your fans when they ask you some questions about?
1: I'm going to say I feel good.
0: It sounds to me as though you're not troubled by anything at all.
1: This is a man's world.
0: Thanks for reminding us of that. James, I have to ask you one serious question here.

0: Okay, we're at the halfway stage of this week's show. Hope you enjoyed part one. Well, after saying coming up on part two, you know where to find us, Asian Clear Simone's Catch a Vibe, on our good old Facebook, eventually when I get to put it up. Anyway, enjoy part two.
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0: colossal. 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As every day, show my faith that I'm here. For the path has been cleared, see the tears that are smeared on the mic as I focus on life for the day. There's a hope that's engrossed in the rays, and we pray.
1: I don't believe in magic, the young boy said. The old man looked back and smiled and said, What did I tell you? Peace. Peace is a choice. You will, when you see her, stay close to me.
0: Yeah, life moving at a stunning pace. Sacrificing now, so in the future there'll be love and space. And when the pressure show, God give me the good escape. But I ain't nowhere to go, I took the steps, I couldn't wait. Ay, the vision's same, now my people with me. I rearranged the game, and now my sequel hear me. I know you're not to blame, but I don't mean that you don't fear me. I know you're not to blame.

0: Okay, we have run out of time today for the Asian Claire Simone's Catch a Vibe show. But you know what I'm going to say? You can download the show and listen again at your pleasure. And don't forget, please do share the link. Share our show with all of your friends and people you don't like.
1: more to paint me as a punishment.
0: Anyway, no. To enhance their lives.
1: Is it? Oh,
0: yes, absolutely. So hopefully you enjoyed that. Same place, same time next week, wherever that might be for you. Have a good week ahead, everybody. Love and light from me, and goodbye
1: from me.
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yo, yo, yo. Sorry about that. Something plugged in the wrong hole. Okay, Lewis Copeland, Electric Light Radio. On a pre-recorded, I have to pre-record this one. A few gremlins in the studio, but yeah, trying something new out. Pre-recorded. For the 30th of December, the end of year show, Groovy Muesli, to be broadcast at 8 o'clock on the 30th, and then several times afterwards. I've just gone through and picked all my favourite tunes from this year, basically, and there's too many, but I'll cram in as many as I can. It's actually going to be a lot housey. I was thinking of doing a down-tempo-y one, because there's enough of that, because it's Friday night. Maybe I'll do that for a Sunday, but for a Friday night, it's going to be mostly house, but we'd start off a bit strange and different, just to begin with. Okay, hope you're all well, and enjoying your happy holidays. Okay, whoop whoop.

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0: fellas, there's a guy here wants us to make a record.
1: What's that? You know, that's where you go to a studio with microphones and you sing and they put you on a nice round piece of plastic.
2: I don't want to be on any piece of plastic, whether it's nice or not.
0: But Curly Joe, you can make a lot of money that way.
1: So put me on a piece of plastic then.

0: as Kuma and Nut the Great, taken from Honey and Something, Honey and Grooves, I think. And before that, we kicked off with Catalyst, Adrian Young and Ali Sheed Mohammed, Summer Solstice. Okie dokie, right, two for two now. I'm going to play, I'll tell you afterwards. Hope you're all enjoying yourselves and having a groovy time. Right, let's play one of these.
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lion, our rocket, Mr. Lion, Lion, Mr. Lion, Lion, Mr. Lion, Lion. Right on there we say, Lion, Lion, Mr. Lion, Lion, Mr. Lion, Lion.

0: Strange but wonderful, Theon Cross and Wings, and before that Tyrone, Isaac Stewart and Anderson. Believe it or not, the radio edit. I don't think I've got any other edits. Love to hear the other ones. Okay, two more before we get into mixy territory. Okie dokie.
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0: That's Wenable and Dr. Marcuse, the Strange Heat dub. And before that, we had Tyron, Keihatu, and OK Dan taking off Left Too Early. And Left Too Early is a great EP. It's the every track. Like I said, I can't really play everything. I haven't got enough time. Anyway, this one we're going to be focusing more on the up tempo. Well, start with down tempo, housey stuff. And then get a bit more up tempo. And Groovy Muesli, just to clarify, people say, oh, this isn't from this year. Is what I've come across this year and played in the show. So that's what it is. It's what I've seen, my perception of new music, because it could be 15 years old and it sounds like it was made yesterday. Okay, right, let's play one of these and get into it. I'll update you probably before the top of the hour and then just before the end. And hopefully this will go okay. Okay, whoop whoop.
1: Lion are rocking, Mr. Lion, Lion, Mr. Lion, Lion, Mr. Lion, Lion, right on there we say Lion, Lion.

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0: Before that, Beaming Jointly with Delight, Seven Dimensions. And the track that just said to me, Sunset Boulevard Remix before that. And we kicked off this part of the mix by Toy Toy and Tahin. Okay, I'm going to get back to the mix. I'll see you at the end of this. We're going to get housey now.

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0: majority of politicians on the evidence available to us. I insisted.
1: Testing 1, 2. Yes, we are working. Who's going to Electric Line Radio? For this coming Friday.
0: It is essential that people remain in ignorance.
1: Friday the 15th of November.
0: In the truth of their own lives. What surrounds us, therefore?
1: 2 hours of music, groovy music for the next 2 hours. Doing it in the usual manner for the first hour. And then getting deep in the mix for hour two. Okay, whoop yourselves. I'll pick up Herb, Asia, Jeff, Claire, DJ Challenger, all crew. Okay, whoop yourselves.

0: Mikey Miami and a track called The Light, and before they had Lao Ru, taken off the album Cabana, and a track called Ensalade. Okay, right, two in a row from a band which I think are fantastic. I'll tell you afterwards. Woo woo.
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1: Splish splash, I was taking a bath.
0: Oh yes, he's all spruced up and smelling up that number one aftershave, ladies and gentlemen. It's DJ Challenger, you know. He takes us way out into space and then back to Earth with great, great music. Ladies and gentlemen, just sit back and enjoy the music coming down the radio as you DJ Challenger playing the favorite sounds you can't wait to hear. Here comes our star, crawling through the door. No, I mean beaming through the door. Look at him. Oh, he's here, picture today, with that number one aftershave. Here he is, the man of the moment, DJ Challenger. Take it away. At our expense. Your listening pleasure, we phone him in. The best DJ in the world on this radio station, DJ Challenger.

0: Well, I must say, very good afternoon, lady. Good afternoon. Good evening.
1: We'll be back after this important message.
0: There you are. That's the way we started it. We started it tonight. Anyway, ladies and gentlemen, how are you? Did you have a lovely day today? Did you have a lovely day? You know, a lot of people had some bad days, but today may be a beautiful day for you. Well, I do hope you enjoy your day today, and also your bank holiday. Well, and also, do not forget, Electric Line Radio, live and direct. Also, underlined it a few times, not the one you cook in the pot. You know what I mean? If the bench is on top of you or you're under the weather, just keep in tune with Electric Line, just like, good evening!

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2: Welcome. Today is Wednesday night, yeah? So I'm taking it nice and easy with you, alright? You know what I'm saying? I'm taking it nice and easy. 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

Preacher is a good friend of yours, Mr. Winston Sosa, years ago when he was alive around, you know what I mean, a lot of places we go, places like Tudor Rose and the rest, you know what I mean, but Tudor Rose is the main place, you know, weekend time, also Calypso Rose, you know, those artists, all those so-called singers, ladies and gentlemen, can I say? Can I say this to you? I hope you had a lovely day today. I was driving around London today, and I'll tell you what, trust me, the traffic, it might as well.

Hey, come from one and only talking nice and easy. 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Now, you know, you may love the track, okay? And you may like the sound of the record, but can I say something? I'm going to catch you right now. If you're eating, please stop. 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You got it from there around. The name of that singer, Tiny Whiny. Check this out for yourself.

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It's really in tune. To all those, love the ladies and boys and girls from Trinidad, also to

DJ every Friday night with the delicious mixture. Nice up your Friday night. Make it go on, so. Show them a water walk on pumpkin belly. Every Friday night. And the boss station. Remember, let me tell you.

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In Venezuela, it is called bacalao. Martinique, Guadeloupe, Saint Lucia, Dominique.

matter where you may be in the world, motor vehicles are a familiar sight. 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Most people do drive. Also, most people use mobile phones. But using handheld mobile phones while driving can cause accidents like this.

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lessons I learned as a single mom that I'm going to share with you. Lesson number one, do not turn your child against their father. Do not become a bitter person and start to fill your child's head with negative thoughts and negative stories about their father. Even if the person may not be the best role model, even if that person may have hurt you, betrayed you, broke your heart, that doesn't mean that you pour that negativity and bitterness into an innocent child's mind. Do not turn your children against the other

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1: Where did I put my car keys?
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1: Oh no, my keys are in the car.
3: 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You could be a loser because you did not lock your car.
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3: 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Remember, if you drink, don't drive.
2: Are you familiar with this scenario?
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2: Yes?
1: Where are you going tonight?
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1: Where is it?
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1: Mom.
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lady with a red dress on, to all the ladies that normally wear red dress, can I say that red is very nice to wear, isn't it? A very good evening. 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It's a lovely...

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As I said before, we just got it 15 minutes going up to 11 o'clock. 15 minutes going up to 11 o'clock. I finito! 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

Why drive a vehicle without insurance, a driving license, MOT or tax? 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Are you fully roadworthy? Or will you be the cause of a mother crying? 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

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With DJ Challenger, your Jamaican DJ. 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Challenger. 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

0: you ever thought about this? In the Bible, there's no place that says Jesus actually touched money. Let me break it down for you real quick. So one time, in Matthew 22, verses 19 to 21, some religious leaders tried to trap Jesus with a question about taxes. He said, "Show me the coin." Notice that. He didn't pull a coin out of his own pocket. He didn't even touch it. He just pointed to it and said, "Give to Caesar what's Caesar's and to God what's God's." That's deep. He was showing that money isn't the focus. God is. Another time, in Matthew 17, verse 27, Peter needed to pay taxes. Jesus told him to go catch a fish, and in the fish's mouth, he'd find a coin to pay. Like Jesus could have just pulled out money, but he didn't. Why? I think it's because he wanted us to see something. He didn't rely on money. He relied on God. Jesus wasn't about chasing cash. His mission was about the kingdom of God, not material stuff. And maybe that's a reminder for us today. Don't let money control you. Trust God instead.
1: I want you to get your Bibles. I'm going to share this word with you tonight. And I want you to get your Bibles and go to the book of Psalms. Psalms, the 23rd Psalms. I want to appreciate that. I've got some family members in the audience. All my family members, wave at me. Thank God for you tonight. All of you elders and pastors and leaders and singers, and this choir sang till I was trying to find my part. I put my finger in the ear so I could join in with your famous, world-renowned West Angeles choir. We thank God for them. Can you say amen? Stand to your feet, and I just want to share with you Just a little out of Psalms 23. I hope to stop by the table afterwards, the Let It Go table, with you for a little bit. I'm going to be in Psalms 23. When you have it, say amen. Amen. If you can't find it, say, wait a minute. It's so much pressure on you to find the books of the Bible. You get in that real spiritual environment, and everybody else find it real quick. You don't want to look like no sinner or nothing. And sometimes you get real desperate, you know, and they preach a preaching in Malachi, you can't find it, you have to settle for Micah. Say, that's close enough, Lord. It starts with for them. This scripture is so familiar, I don't even really need to have you read it. Most of you could probably quote it, but Psalms 23 is something you learned in Sunday school and vacation Bible school, if you come from that background and that tradition. But I don't want to be presumptuous enough to think that everybody knows it. And so for the benefit of somebody who may not have experienced it, the psalmist David now records his revelation of his relationship with God, predicated on his own experience. The thing that makes God amazing, one of the things that makes God so amazing, is that he can come to you on your level. You don't have to come from a religious tradition or a faith background for God to reveal himself to you. He can reveal himself to you through a rock. He can reveal himself to you through a piece of bread, because he is the rock of ages and he is the bread of heaven. He can take something that you do understand and use it to reveal something that you don't understand, so that nobody is left out. If God were to make himself available on the basis of intellect, it would not be just, because we don't all have the same intellect. God is not explained, he is revealed. He will reveal himself to a two-year-old as well as he will a PhD, because he speaks in all languages, reaches all people, touches all people. What God wants to do in your life tonight is reveal himself to you more clearly at this stage in your life than any other stage in your life, because many of you understand you need him more now than you have ever needed him. Can I get a witness tonight? You need him in your life. Not just want him, you need him in your life. Somebody shout amen. Amen. All right, let's read this together. I may drop out, but you continue. The Lord is my shepherd, I shall not want.

0: Can you say that? I like the way you said that surely. You got a little extra when you got to that surely. Almost like you thought the devil might be listening at you and let him know you don't have no doubt how your story is going to end. So when you got to that surely, you piped it up a little bit and said, surely goodness and mercy shall follow me all the days of my life, and I will dwell in the house of the Lord forever. Somebody shout amen. I want to, there's so much here, there's so many wonderful things here, but I have no doubt how your story is going to end. So when you got to that surely, you piped it up a little bit and said, surely goodness and mercy shall follow me all the days of my life, and I will dwell in the house of the Lord. Can you say amen? I like the way you said that surely. You got a little extra when you got to that surely. Almost like you thought the devil might be listening at you and let him know you don't have no doubt how your story is going to end. So when you got to that surely, you piped it up a little bit and said, surely goodness and mercy shall follow me all the days of my life, and I will dwell in the house of the Lord forever. Somebody shout amen. I want to, there's so much here, there's so many wonderful things here, but I want to go back to the second verse for a moment. He maketh me to lie down in green pastures. He make, you got to that surely, you piped it up a little bit and said, surely goodness and mercy shall follow me all the days of my life, and I will dwell in the house of the Lord forever. Somebody shout amen. I want to, there's so much here, there's so many wonderful things here, but I want to go back to the second verse for a moment. He maketh me to lie down in green pastures. It shall follow me all the days of my life, and I will dwell in the house of the Lord forever. Somebody shout amen. I want to, there's so much here, there's so many wonderful things
1: here. Text for the morning. The text is to be found in the book of Genesis, chapter number 27. And we will read a couple of verses from the writings of Genesis, chapter 27. And we will commence our reading at verse number 5. It says, "And Rebekah heard when Isaac spake to Esau his son. And Esau went to the field to hunt for venison and to bring it. And Rebekah spake unto Jacob her son, saying, Behold, I heard thy father speak unto Esau thy brother, saying, Bring me venison and make me savory meat, that I may eat and bless thee before the Lord before my death. Now therefore, my son, obey my voice according to that which I command thee. Go now to the flock and fetch me from thence 2 good kids of the goats, and I will make them savour meat for thy father, such as he loveth. And thou shalt bring it to thy father, that he may eat it, that he may bless thee before his death. And Jacob said to Rebekah his mother, Behold, Esau my brother is a hairy man, and I am a smooth man. My father peradventure will feel me, and I shall seem to him as a deceiver, and I shall bring a curse upon me and not a blessing. And his mother said unto him, Upon me be thy curse, my son. Only obey my voice and go fetch me them." I'll stop the reading here for the time being. Father, be pleased to send your anointing upon your servant. Grant that the words of my mouth and the meditation of my heart will be acceptable in thy sight, and that this message will challenge the hearts of your people, bring salvation to the lost, healing to the sick, and strength to the believer. We ask you to hear us in the name of Jesus Christ, our Lord. And everybody say amen. From this text today, we deduce this theme for preaching. Lord, do something for Jacob. You may wonder why this theme from this text. But I want to introduce it to us in a manner so we will see clearly, definitively, that God indeed needed to do something for Jacob. And to understand all of this, we want to look at the aim of this message. The aim is to show that it is always better to wait on God for our own blessing. It is always better to wait on God for our own blessing. Touch your neighbor and tell them you're better off waiting on God. Hallelujah. Old Isaac realized that his days were coming to an end. And customary, it was the duty of the father to give a special blessing to his eldest son before his departing. So old Isaac called Esau unto him, being his eldest son, and said unto him according to the text, bring me some good meat, Esau, so that I could heap the meat of your hand, and then I will pronounce a blessing from God upon you, because my days that remain are few. Rebekah heard the words that Isaac spake to Esau, and because there was favoritism or partiality in her love between Esau and Jacob, she called Jacob and said to Jacob, I heard the words of your father to Esau, your elder brother. He is in line to receive blessing number one. If you will cooperate with me, Rebekah would say to Jacob, we can organize a plan and rob Esau from the blessing, and so you get the blessing. In other words, instead of Rebekah asking God to do something for Jacob, she took over and wanted to do something for Jacob. Are you getting this message? You cannot prosper nor be successful in that which is another person's. As a child of God, you must strive to wait on God for that which is your portion. Hallelujah. It doesn't matter whether your portion is a smaller portion than your brother's portion. From the moment it has been given to you by God, you are going to be blessed in that portion. Come on, somebody. Doesn't matter whether or not your brother has been given the 5 talents and you have been given 1 talent. From the very fact that it was given to you by God, be thankful of that which God has given to you and use it for the glory of God, and nothing can hinder you when you use that which God has given to you. But on the contrary, if you plot in subtlety and overthrow your brother or undermine your brother and get that portion which was your brother's, you cannot prosper, even if it is the 5 talents you receive. What God has given to us, he will magnify himself in it. Somebody give God a praise. Hallelujah. So when you wait on God, it doesn't matter how long you have to wait. They that wait upon the Lord shall renew their strength. They shall mount up with wings as eagles. They shall run and not weary. They shall walk and not faint. Somebody praise him. Hallelujah. Hallelujah. So here we see in this message Rebecca's partiality. We see Rebecca's favoritism as a mother. And it is not good for parents, amen, to be partial in your love to your children. You can cause problem. Although one of the boy may be more loving and nice and obedient than the other, you cannot afford to show favoritism or partiality in love, because you may be setting up one against the other. Come on, somebody. One of the sons of the great American preacher, Dr. Oral Roberts, one of his sons committed suicide. And it is on record, well, it has been said that the reason why one of his sons committed suicide as a big man is because, amen, it is said, true or false? False. It is said that the father loved Richard more than he loved the other son. I forget his name right now. And the guy could not deal with the kind of partiality and favoritism that existed. True or false, I don't know. Don't charge me for this. It is documented. And he could not deal with it. And the grown man went out and committed suicide, killed himself. Come on, somebody. So parents, we have to be careful as to how we deal with our children. Here we see Rebecca as a mother, amen, decided that, hey, I choose to love Jacob more than I love Esau. And whatever I can do to secure the blessing for Jacob, I am going to do it. Come on, somebody. Hallelujah. She loved Jacob. And although Rebecca knew the right thing, that the eldest son was heir to the father's choice blessing, she knew the right thing, yet she refused from doing the right thing. Do you know that we have many such persons in Jamaica today? They know the right thing, but for some unknown reason, they refuse from doing the right thing. Am I talking to somebody? Conscience is speaking to them. The word of God speaks to them. Their fellow brethren talk with them. And all around the circles, they can hear the voice of God through many mediums saying, this is the right way. And they know it is the right way, but they choose to go the wrong way. He that knoweth his master's will and doeth it not shall be flogged with many stripes. If you know the right but refuse to do the right, you are going to pay the high price. Somebody say amen. Amen. Hallelujah. So we find all of this through from verse 5 through to verse 10. But I want you to look at something here, amen, in verse number 11. Because something was speaking to Jacob in spite of what Rebecca said to him. The Bible records here in verses 11 and 12 of Genesis chapter 27. And Jacob said to Rebecca, his mother, behold, Esau, my brother, is a hairy man, and I am a smooth man. My father peradventure will feel me, and I shall seem to him as a deceiver, and I shall bring a curse upon me and not a blessing. Could you see the consciousness of Jacob? Talk to me, somebody. In other words, the child was reproving his mother. Mommy, we can't do this. We are doing the wrong thing. Why not allow me to wait on God and let God do for me as it pleases him? I can't do this. It's not right. But look at Rebecca's response in verse number 12. Amen. Verse number 13 rather. And this mother said unto him, upon me be thy curse, my son. Only obey my voice and go fetch me them. Lord have mercy. Come on, somebody. Rebecca said to Jacob, I don't care what's going to happen. If leprosy is going to fall as a result of this scheme, let leprosy fall on me. If I'm going to receive the sentence of death, I'm prepared to take it. I love you so much that I'm prepared to pay the highest price so that you get the blessing. When your mind is fully made up, no price is too high. That's the reason I cannot support backsliding. Did you hear what I said? I said I cannot support backsliding, because when your mind is fully made up, no price is too high for you to pay in order to live for God in spirit and in truth. Truth. Come on, somebody. All we need is a made up mind, fully persuaded, roots said, entreat me not to leave thee, not to return from following you. Anywhere you go, I'll go. Where you live, I'll live. Where you die, I die. Nothing separates us but death, because I'm not going back from whence I came. Come on, somebody. Can I say no believer who is fully persuaded, sold out to Jesus Christ, can backslide? But I want to tell you, go to backslide. Come on, somebody. Jesus looked on Simon Peter when 70 of his disciples walked out on him. Jesus looked on the 12 and said, you don't see what's happening? Can't you see 70 walk out and leave us? Aren't you going with them also? Jesus, Peter looked on Jesus and he said, Lord, to whom shall we go? We have nowhere going. We have no one else following. You have the words of eternal life. If we suffer, we suffer. If we die, we die. Our mind is fully made up. No turning back. Lift your hand and say, my mind's made up. And I won't turn back. I want to see my Jesus someday. Somebody give him a praise. Give him a praise. Hallelujah. I feel the Holy Ghost. He starts touching me right now. Glory to God. Rebecca said to Jacob, I am prepared to take the curse. God Almighty, can anybody see this message? The mother said, you got to get it. Whatever cost, whatever price, I will pay the price. But you got to get it. Jacob, in the midst of all of that, he realized that it's going to take honesty. It's going to take integrity and uprightness of spirit in order to receive from God that which is yours. And simple good common sense should tell any one of us, when you do the right thing, God will support you. Can I say that again? Simple good Jamaican common sense, it says to us, amen, no good things will God withhold from them that walk it uprightly. And when a man's ways please God, God will cause your very enemies, I don't care how bad they are, God will cause them to be at peace with you. Come on, somebody, give him a praise. Hallelujah. So Rebecca tried to do it for Jacob. Come on, somebody. Don't let anybody try to do it for you, honey. They can't help you. Lift up your eyes unto the hills, from whence comes your help. Your help comes from God. Talk to me, somebody. Hallelujah. I read an article in the paper yesterday where a judge, a magistrate, said to a woman who came in the courthouse, seemed to be high up with all kind of hope behind. I read an article in the paper yesterday where a judge, a magistrate, said to a woman who came in the courthouse, seemed to be high up with all kind of hope behind, and think the hope behind would deter the magistrate from sentencing her. The magistrate said to her, send back to the Hopia man for your money. Hopia don't work in a courthouse. Lord, can I preach here? Amen. The judge said, woman, you high up from your head to your toe. We smell you high, let me loose her. But judge said to her, Hopia don't work in my courthouse. Now any courthouse, send back to the Hopia man. Hopia man rob you. A sentencing you to 2 years at hard labor. Hopia don't work. Can I tell somebody here? Don't let anybody try to do it for you. Don't let anybody try to set you up. Set up can't work in the church of God. I said, set up, do work. If you get it and God did not give it to you, you're going to lose it. If you get it and God did not ordain it, you're going to lose it. Let God do something. My God, I feel the Holy Ghost. God, do something for Jacob. Hallelujah. Lord, look down on Jacob. He's a precious man. And Rebecca is trying to do it for him. Rebecca do not realize that she can't do it for him. He's going to take God. Everybody say God. Touch your neighbor and tell them, neighbor, I love you. But it's going to take God. It's going to take God to do it for me. It's going to take God. It's going to take God to do it for me. Hallelujah. Jesus. Come on, Sister Rebecca. You think you're helping your son, but you're messing up the boy. The boy is messed up from birth, and you're messing up the boy more. Give him a chance. Leave him to God. Let God work his purpose out. Oh, glory to God. Give him a praise. Give him a praise in this house. Jacob knew that covetousness, jealousy, he knew that bad mind. Can I say red eye? Or what kind of red eye situation that? Jacob knew that red eye would lead to a curse. Talk to me, somebody. Amen. Jacob knew that, amen, for if Rebecca were to do that for him, she's trying to help him. But if the hand of God did not release and pronounce Jacob blessed, it doesn't matter what way he come by it, he would not have been a blessed man. Until God blesses, there's no blessing. For he whom God, oh glory to God, he whom God blesses, no man. Lift your hand and say, no man. Because you have some people all over the place who think they ought to be better than everybody else. And they do everything to compete to be better. Come on, somebody. Amen. If you buy this kind of clothes, they make sure they buy the same thing and more. Talk to me, somebody. If you buy a car, they make sure they want it and better. Lord, have mercy. If you shout hallelujah loud, they want to shout louder than you. If you dance in the Holy Ghost, they want to make sure they dance in the center aisle. Always competing. But in the church of God, we don't compete for blessing. We wait on the Lord. We lift our eyes unto the hills. From whence cometh our help? Our help comes from God. Lord, do something for Jacob. Rebecca messing up the boy. Take him over God and do something for him. I hope there's no parent listening to me today who have messed up your children because you love quick money and you love plenty money. You support their bad ways. You support their crime way of life. You support their drug peddling. I hope there are no parents listening to me today who are running your daughter into prostitution because you want plenty heavy money. I hope there's no parent listening to me who are doing them kind of thing. You're not helping them up. You're helping them down. Pray and give them to God. And let God work it out. Lift your hand and say, Lord, do something for Jacob. Oh, yes. Oh, yes. Let me move on. Lord, have mercy. The Bible says, evil men and seducers shall walk worse, deceiving and being deceived. Now let's look at the great deception in this text of verses number 18 through 23. Look at the deception. And he said unto his father, that's Jacob saying to his father, my father! And he said, here am I. Who art thou, my son? And Jacob said unto his father, I am Esau, thy firstborn. I have done according as thou biddest me. Arise, I pray thee, Sit and eat of my venison, that thy soul may bless me. And Isaac said unto his son, how is it that you have found it so quickly, my son? God Almighty. And he said, because the Lord God brought it to me. Now let me point something out to us here. Is that one Hebrew will lead to another. Look at the progression of sin. Come on, somebody. The devil don't just want to take a part. He wants to possess all. He wants to dominate. The first thing Jacob did, he heeded to his mother's wrong advice. Secondly, he came and now he said to his old father Isaac, here am I. I am your firstborn Esau. Old Isaac could not see, and then he asked him, how on earth you get the food so quick? Come on, somebody. From one progression into evil to more progression of evil, Jacob now begin to tell lie on God. Begin to lie on the Holy Ghost. When he looked on Isaac and said, the Lord God brought it to me. I hope you are getting this message today. If you mess around sin, sin will mess you up. One lie will lead to another. One fornication to another. And from fornication to abortion. You didn't hear what I say in this church? I said, play around fornication. Pregnancy come, abortion follows. Hallelujah. And nobody may be there when you commit that abortion, but you and your physician, but God, the Holy Ghost was there. Do you know that some church people commit abortion? They live bad and they sin and get pregnant and go out and say, I'm going to wash it out. Because Rebecca messed him up. Am I preaching to anybody here? Don't let people mess you up. They think they are doing you good, but if they are not going the right way, back off and leave them. I don't care what they're offering you, back off and leave them. Talk to me, somebody. If their talk is not right, don't talk their talk. If their deeds are not right, don't practice their deeds. Because what you think may be a blessing turn out to be a curse. Not just that the death sentence was now on Jacob, but Jacob had to flee. He became a fugitive. He had to run for his life. Amen. And all kinds of trouble beset Jacob. Jacob had family problem. All kinds of family problem. He had job problem. They work and they didn't pay him his right wages. He got to continue to trick and rob his way out again. Amen. When you're in trouble with God, you're in serious trouble. When a man is in trouble with God, you're in serious trouble.

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1: That brings our program to an end for tonight. Good night, everyone.

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So lovely to be able to go live and say hello to everybody. So.

I better close the windows, the birds are tweeting away merrily. The summer has begun. I hope you're having a pleasant evening or a pleasant afternoon. And look forward to a great weekend.